He was one of the lords running the chords with the network. As close to silk screen pressed to a sweatshirt. This was an excerpt, another chapter in the book of Tribe, where the factors were divided till the act

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1: I don't. But you do.
0: I do.
1: Would you play something?
0: I'd love to. One condition.
1: What?
0: You sing with me?
1: I can do that. What do you have in mind?
0: Well, how about a bossa nova?
1: Bossa
0: nova.
1: Nova?

0: It's easy for me.
1: It's easy for you.
0: What do I do here? It's nice and easy.
1: Yes, you're not sitting for the
0: What note is he? You want some chunk again?
1: E flat.
0: B flat.
1: E flat.
0: All right, lay it on me here.
2: Ready for the big finish?

0: Dana, Roberta, come here. What? Do you see that fine guy walking through the door?
1: Yeah, Robbie, I see him. Look at him.
0: Fine.
1: Yeah, but look at him. He knows.

trust that everyone is enjoying the music. As the title of the album suggests, this was meant for your listening pleasure.

0: That's what Mrs. Griffiths always says.
1: Pretend?
0: Then we won't imagine things.
1: Sometimes one can't help imagining things.

salvation. You eat my body and you drink my blood every fucking Sunday morning. I'm just getting sick of this shit. This is my new desire, a new world to go. Don't be afraid, son. Be like me, because it's time to eat you alive.